0: ikke.
1: We should not think of machine intelligence in terms of is it similar to us, because it isn't. It is like asking in what ways is a dog's intelligence similar to us. It's a dog's intelligence. It's different. It can do two different things, you know. They smell much better than we do. We will never smell like a dog.
0: Vi kan ikke spørge, hvordan en hunds intelligens er ligesom vores, ligesom den amerikanske filosof Thomas Nagel undersøgte det i sit berømte 1974 essay, hvordan er det at være en flagermus? Det giver ikke mening. Det er en hunds intelligens og bevidsthed, og vi vil aldrig vide, hvordan det er at være hverken en hund eller en flagermus eller en AI i det omfang en AI overhovedet er. Altså har væren.
1: Exactly. And in this sense, I would think, what can it do? And how does it do it? And strangely enough, it can do most of the things that we do, possibly in a very different way, when it comes to rule-regulated symbol transformation. And that is a lot. It is actually what we call culture. It's mathematics, it's informatics, it's poetics, it's language to begin with, because that is rule-based symbolic transformation. So the entire sphere that we think makes us human is, as it were, kidnapped by a new technology.